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1: Take it off, baby, take it all off. 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Come on, baby, just take it all off. Take off your coat.
2: Take it off, baby.
1: Let me hang it behind the door.
2: Take it off, baby, baby.
1: Take off that wig. And let me feel your afro.
2: Take it off, baby.
1: Come on now, take it off. Baby, just take it all off.
2: Take it all off.
1: Take off your eyelashes. I know you bought them on sale. Don't scratch my back with no false fingernails. Don't roll your bloodshot eyes at me. Come on, just take it all off. Kick off your shoe.
2: Take it off, baby.
1: While I go fix us a drink.
2: Take it off, baby, baby.
1: Forget about tomorrow, baby.
2: Take it off, baby.
1: Because it's later than you think.
2: Take it off, baby.
1: So come on now.

0: the load off your mind and relax your nerve tonight. 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Take off your eyelashes. I know you bought them on sale.
1: Take it off, baby, baby.
0: Don't scratch my back.
1: Take it off, baby.
0: With no false fingernails.
1: Take it off, baby, baby.
0: Stop rubbing your bloodshot eyes now. And baby, just take it all off.
1: Take it all off.
0: Come on, now take it off.
1: Take it off, baby.
0: You look like a natural, now you're taking it all off.

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Like maybe I've been living in denial for a while. It sucks, my brain tells me to eat a bag of dicks, and I suck at knowing when my mind is playing tricks. Now I'm stuck. How come it didn't dawn on me before?

0: kids. You know, I don't really know what I know, but...
1: And I know!
0: Thanks. You know, I'll let you in on a little secret. I don't really think anyone knows anything at all. Like, what do you know, Clyde?
2: I'm confident that I'm insecure.
0: I'm confident that I'm insecure.
2: Yeah, I'm confident that I'm insecure.
0: I'm confident
2: that I'm insecure.
3: I'm confident that I'm insecure.
4: I'm confident that I'm insecure.
5: I'm confident that I'm insecure.
6: Yeah. I'm confident.

0: Oh, you are sick.
1: Mockrail Slaw.
2: I hope it's not too late to get on your mindset.

0: Good evening. This is Mokrilslo. Our piece from Julien Depré, who will be playing on the festival Summer Bummer this year. And for that reason, we have the organizers with us to explain a little bit more about the festival. Good evening, Crystal. Good evening, Koen.
1: Hello.
2: Hello.
0: How are you?
1: Fine. Busy. So as usual.
0: So we listen to Julien Depré.

0: Can you say something more about the festival? Because it's a new edition of the festival, who's going on the first time after 10 years anniversary of last year. So can you say something more about the festival?
1: Yes, this year it's pretty special, actually, because a lot of the things, although we always aim at having a completely new bands and combinations, it's very nice when it kind of happens spontaneous. And Julia de Pre with Integral is one of them. Integral is a brand new band, and the track we heard is a teaser they use. So there's no album yet, but the band is, besides Julia de Pre, also Claire Gapin, who has, I think she has a duo with Julia Claire, it's called. And next to that we also have Lucas Koenig and Christine Abdelnour on saxophone. And we work with Christine Abdelnour for so many years already that it was a nice surprise to see her in the lineup. So for us it's a very welcome addition to the festival. And Julien also plays with Mobcat, actually. That's Koenig and Audrey Chen, because the concert of the duo of Tashi Dorje and Audrey Chen is cancelled. They only play at Meteo and two dates in Paris, but they couldn't find any extra shows besides the show at Summer Bummer. So Tashi Dorje will come back in the fall, I think, with Audrey, and because Audrey Chen was already planned, and because Julien is there, was the obvious choice. Julien and Lucas, the obvious choice was to add an extra concert with Mobcat. And one more thing about Julien is that we collaborate with Antwerp or Belgian organization that works with amateur arts, and they have this big event in the city around the same dates as our festival, and they asked us if we had some input, and Julien will play a free concert, free of entrance concert, on the 26th of August at Elkerlake. It's a beautiful location in Antwerp, and it's for free, and he will play solo, so we will see all the sides of what Julien is up to in the last couple of months.
0: What is Summer Bummer?
1: Summer Bummer is a festival for... it started a little bit as a... to show that improvised music is not only connected to jazz, for example, but has been used in many genres. So it's a cross-genre festival aiming at improvised music, but in global on adventurous music. We prefer to call it adventurous music because improvised is such a weird definition, or it asks for definitions. And in our interviews for the magazine we do this year, there's six artists talking about improvisation, and it's six different definitions they give us, which is for us very exciting, and I think for the audience also, because the results are extremely inspiring, and we can go. So for some people, the improvised music has as much to do with composition and control as with letting go. So for us, very interesting, and we try to build our festival a little bit on that.
0: The festival this year is going back to what it was before, where seven concerts each day.
2: Yes, we have again 2 days. Last year we did 3 days, but that was because that was the 10th anniversary. So now we go back to 2 days, and we do one concert less than last year, because we thought it was a little bit too busy to do 8 concerts on a day. So we go by... The actually idea was to do 6 concerts a day, but we ended up with 7. So it's still...
0: Why 7 concerts a day? Because as a listener, you need to have a lot of energy, inspiration, and
2: just because we got so many good propositions. Yeah. And then you have to make a choice, and sometimes you don't want to make a choice. So we didn't. Yeah. We accepted 7 different concerts. People can choose. If it's too much, they can stay in the garden. They can choose. They don't have to see them all.
1: I asked this to people who went to the or come to the festival a couple of years already, and we used to even have 8 per day, like more, and. I asked them like, I told these people we're gonna slow down a little bit and take out a couple of concerts so you can enjoy it more and play. And they said, no, why are you doing that? And we're like, yes, because it's such an intense experience that you need some breathing space. And they disagreed. It was really funny. So for some people it's okay, and some people, yeah.
0: When I'm going to festivals, it's always like that. When you have, when you can listen to the music, and you have time to really listen to it, it's you can enjoy it. When it's too much, you can program 6-7 wonderful concerts, but to listen to 7 on a row is really too much. Well,
1: that's why we have so much diversity in the program. There's a lot of acts actually that are more, let's say, not exactly ambient, but less in the hectic. So we have a lot of bands that are super hectic, but the combination with some solo acts and duos will make for some rest points, I think. But it's a thing we try to guard a little bit, but sometimes the propositions coming in are just too good to say no. But it's difficult, very difficult.
2: We also want to have the feeling of having a festival. Like you now these days, you sometimes have festivals and they do 3 concerts in an evening and they call it a festival. For us, it's a festival is you start earlier and you get soaked into a certain vibe or a certain kind of music or... And I do understand that 7 is too much or 8 is too much, but you also can make the choice to do less or make another choice. But I like the idea that you have a lot of things to listen to that you can absorb like a sponge almost. And that's what a festival is all about. The other thing what we don't do, like other festivals do, is like we have 2 stages, but you can listen to every concert if you want. We don't have any overlap or you always have at least between 15 minutes or 30 minutes break before the next concert starts. So it's up to the people who come to the festival to choose what they want to do.
0: So the people need to make their choice before coming. They say, okay, I want to see this one, this one, this one. And when it's not a good concert, it's a bad choice for the... Yes. Strange way.
2: Or they can choose to see everything.
1: Which they...
2: Yeah. Like most, we have the experience that most people who come, they just watch everything and they listen to everything.
0: Yeah. Because they want to see everything, because they need to make a choice. Okay, that's really what I want, what I really liked it. But you need to see them to can have to make the choice.
2: Yes. It's a discovery festival.
0: Yeah.
2: So that's a big difference also. Like, it's not that you can listen to a recording and say, like, ah, I want to sing that song on that live show. Mm-hmm. It doesn't work like that. If you want to see something that you didn't see beforehand, then you're in the right place.
0: Very new artists. But there are also some artists are already very long on the way. Like... The next one who's gonna play now, one of those people who's already.
1: Yes, definitely. So Alexander von Schlippenbach, you're talking about, and Paul Nielsen Love. And the interesting thing there is that even if Schlippenbach's one of the pioneers and is in his 80s, and Paul Nielsen Love is, I think, a little bit over 50, and. both very, very experienced and busy in the international scene, and still they come to the festival with something brand new. And they contacted us, I think, 3 months ago with the question, like, we're going to do this. We did this show at the All Ears Festival, and we have a recording. You should listen to it, and what do you think? Is this interesting for the festival and for us, of course, because it's a tradition to have pioneers and combine them with a different generation. This is, of course, a perfect match, and I can tell you the recording you will listen to. It's so exceptional. It's really beautiful. This is not, I have to add, it's a world premiere. Nobody has this, and Paul sent it to us so we can use it as a promotion for a concert. So there will be another mix, so it will be mastered and everything for the album, but it sounds incredible already, and we think one of the highlights of the festival anyway.

0: So this was Alexander van Schlippenbach, Paul Nilsson Love.
1: Ja.
2: Inderdaad.
0: With Winter Boogie.
1: Ja.
0: It's such a wonderful day. It's in the heat of...
1: Yes, the idea was to release a CD of this recording on Summer Bummer. But
0: it's in December.
1: It will be, yep. No, yes, in the fall.
0: What they're going to play also, is it a trio or duo? It is a trio.
1: No, Schlippenbach, you mean? It's as duo.
0: It's duo, yeah. Okay.
1: Yes. It's Paul got to know Alexander van Schlippenbach by subbing for Paul Lovens, I think, in Globe Unity Orchestra in New York. And then the All Ears Festival invited them to play as a duo, and it went so well that they really want to continue with that as much as possible because Alexander's already 86, playing fantastic and grabbing the moment with Paul. We did a double interview with Paul and Alexander in our
2: magazine,
1: new Summer Bummer magazine, that all the visitors get when they arrive at the festival.
2: And we have a few duos in the program. We have not only Alexander van Schlippenbach and Paul Nilsson Love, but we also have Lorenzo Kotak and Diana Miron from Romania. And then we also have Maria Portugal and Marta Varelis as a duo. And that's it, I think.
1: Cat Roberts and Thomas Rennie.
2: Right.
1: Pretty special because they are doing a temporary art habitat, so they construct a whole kind of scene during the 2 days that will expand, and they will do concerts in that environment, and they also invite the audience and maybe guest musicians to participate, but that's something that remains to be seen. But that's also a duo.
2: So we have more duos than the other years, actually.
1: Yeah.
2: That was
0: the special point. Reason for? Or?
1: It's a coincidence more, yeah. I think, yeah. Because I think in 2024 we split up the whole thing. It was duos, trios, and large ensemble or something. So now it's a bit more diverse because we also have solo concerts and a lot of bigger, not very big groups, but a lot of groups also, and all like pretty new. So that's pretty exciting for us.
2: Well, I think the big difference is this year is that the musicians propose themselves, the larger ensembles. It's not, most of the time we invite people, but this time it's the other way around. And that was really nice, a different approach to work.
1: A very spontaneous input, actually, of bands and new bands also, existing and new things, and especially the new things for us is so exciting because, for example, the daughter-daughter proposition from Amelie Dahl, she mailed like, hey, we have this new idea with Sun Mi Hong on drums, Camilla Nebbia saxophone, and Elisabeth Kudu on cello. And for us, we just did a concert with Camilla, which was fantastic. We worked with Sun Mi Hong on the Interlinea collaboration between Holland and Belgium in last December. And Amelie Dahl was 2 times already guest at the festival. So, yeah, that's really nice for us because it's the drive comes from the artists themselves. It's not an ad hoc, wishful thing, dreaming thing we do and then ask the artists, but it's the other way around. And that's really nice. And that's not the only proposition. It was a bit the same with Alexander and Paul, but also with Rodrigo Mamado, with a brand new trio that has never played live. It's with Joël Leandre and Gerald Cleaver. So yeah, it's sometimes it's weird. It's weird how good it goes, and then the program actually falls in itself. It's pretty beautiful to see how the network can work like this also.
2: The only thing is that if you do a radio show, that it's difficult to promote it, because we don't have any music from the band.
1: Yeah, people ask very often, what can we expect? And nobody knows, because it doesn't exist. And I think Daughter, for example, they played a couple of concerts in Berlin, and they will record in Amsterdam before the show, but that's a day before the show, so yeah, it's exciting.
2: But we have a real band.
1: Yes.
2: And that's Das B, with Mazen Kerbach, Magda Mayas and Tony Buck. Tony Buck we know from The Next. Yeah. And maybe we can listen to.
0: Yeah, that's a very good idea.
1: It's a small piece from their release Love, and that's a deconstruction of John Coltrane's A Love Supreme, actually.
0: But it's also called Love 2. Why 2? Yeah.
1: Because there's three or four tracks on the CD.
0: Okay.
2: So the official music doesn't want to play.

0: So this was
1: Das B. Mazen Kerbash, Magda Mayas en Tony Buck. Met Love. Uit de gelijknaam.
0: They are two people, Love.
1: No, it's the title of the release is LP CD is also Love. Tribute in Deconstruction of John Coltrane's Love Supreme, of course. They play on Friday.
2: Yep. On Friday.
1: 28th of August. Same day as one of the other main guests of the festival, Maria Portugal.
2: You have to say Maria.
1: Maria.
2: It's not Maria.
1: A little bit like we say it in a Flemish dialect, Maria. Yeah. Portugal. And she comes with, besides the duo with Marta Varelis on Saturday, she plays on Friday with Erosao Septet. Bit of an all-star lineup. And they will further deconstruct the some traditional Brazilian songs fed with improvised music.
2: And today we play play a song from the LP Erosao, but it's not with a septet recorded. It's
1: a recording she made in the COVID time.
2: Yeah,
1: she was in a residency in at MERS. But when the COVID hit, she couldn't do any concerts, and the residencies are 1 year. So she took the time to record and reconstruct, deconstruct traditional Brazilian songs. And she's a big fan of, amongst others, the Uwe Schmidt, I think it's his name, Atom TM, also known as Atom Heart or Atom. And she cut up the songs and added some beats, and it's a pretty special recording and very nice listen. And they at the concert they will do this with a full septet, and everything is doubled, I think, like bass, drums, and the brass parts.
2: Yes, there's a tuba, trombone, and of course two bass players in it.

0: So this was Cabas?
1: No, Maria Portugal.
0: Maria Portugal. I was a little bit in another world. Okay.
2: That's because we talked about Cabas.
0: Yeah, okay, that's it, yeah.
2: Yeah. But I think we want to talk a little bit about Lorenzo Kotak and Diana Miron and John McCowan. It's a duo and a solo concert. And since last year, we have a collaboration with a very young collective of contemporary artists. And they booked a few concerts last year. And we liked it so much that we asked them again. So those are the choices, two choices they booked for us, which is very interesting because it has a different approach, actually. Lorenzo Kotak and Diana Miron, they're from Romania, and they're both active in the Hyperion Ensemble.

0: a lot, I have to say. And it combines composed, improvised, and sound. It's really, really good. I like it a lot. And John McCowan is contrabass clarinet, sorry.
1: Yes.
0: And he developed a very unique way to approach it without any electronics. He does this very special multi-layering and overtone thing. It's really, really impressive. And the music we will listen to a little bit later is actually recorded here in Brussels during the Oscillation Festival. I think 2023, if I'm correct. Yes, it's recorded by for QO2 in 2023. But first we listen to Kotak and Miron with Pneuma, or Pneuma, and that's a digital release from 2020. And after that it's McCowan with Dealing with Models of Duration, and ironically it's an excerpt, it's not a full track, because then we're here 2 days, I think. Okay. But it's beautiful. Anyway, and 2 selections made by Uy.
1: Yes.
0: Actually, the collective is called Uy.
1: Yep.
0: Do we have to say something about Uy and Jacke Jaarlink, who's working?
1: Later.

0: So this was John McCowan?
1: Yes. John McCowan. He's from the States and lives already for a while in Iceland. So we will see him on the...
2: Friday? Yes. First day, second concert.
1: Okay, nice. If we go further, we also have something interesting. We have some Belgians also at the festival. We have Cabas, where we're going to listen to later. But first, we want to talk about Hanne de Bakker and Yves de Meij. Hanne is someone we worked with already a few times. And Yves is our steady technician at the festival. And he made this kind of software package, especially after he heard Hanne playing at the concert, because he started, it was fascinating about all the parameters she uses in her playing, from her baritone sax. And he was checking how he could use those parameters for his electronic software, his electronic music. So he started thinking about it, and he developed a software package. So and they're gonna do it's the first time that they're gonna use it and gonna play. Actually, Hanne is playing, and he helps her to use the software for her music.
2: Yes, Yves' software changes the parameters, and one of his main statements is that when Hanne plays, the parameters are tweaked and changed, but when Hanne doesn't play, there's no input is no output. That's what Yves claims, and it's certainly, although it sounds a bit AI-like or something, or too techno. Too much technology. It's a really, really live format that they are developing, and Yves wants to carry it much further than that. And this is the first time, actually, it's a bit of a tryout to see how it works in a concert environment. So that's one of the Belgian guests, and also this duo is a proposition from the artists themselves. Yves is, of course, not only the sound engineer at our festival, but he also performed earlier at Summer Bummer solo and with Grit Ravage band, yes, with Louis Evrard on drums and Gino Coleman's on cello. And Louis Evrard is playing with Cabas, actually, on the festival. Cabas is, for this occasion, Belgian quartet of Jan Daalman, flute, Niels Vermolen, bass, Louis Evrard, as we said, on drums, and Thijs Troch on piano, keyboards, and string instruments. And normally it's with Elie de Voldere on drums, like double drums, but he couldn't make it, so it will be the quartet. And they will perform Sundog, their last release they did, but in a special lineup with international guests Karen Ng on saxophone and Jonathan Horn from Water Damage, on among others. Also he plays with Exit Knerr, I think. And so that will be a very special lineup, and the Sundog recording is really super, super good. Maybe you should listen to that first.
1: Mm-hmm.
2: Or yep. Do you want to say something about the Cabas?
1: No, first listen to it.

0: The last track was Karen Angie, Impact Purple from the LP Backwards Blue from 2025. She's playing, of course, with Kabas as an addition, but she's also playing with her own band, Karen Angie, New Best Friend. It's a quartet. It's together with Jonathan Horn, Aaron Lumley, and with Nassim Lopez Palacios Navarro. He's from Spain and lives in Amsterdam. Of course, we couldn't give a fragment from the record because the record doesn't exist. It's a brand new band. That's why it's called New Best Friend. After... You want to say something about it?
1: For the next track already, or...
0: Karen Angie.
1: Yes, we met Karen Angie actually at Crossing Border Festival this year, where she was playing with the Weather Station.
0: Yes.
1: More kind of a pop group, but of course, Karen, we know Karen as a very good improviser. She is from Canada, played in the post-rock band Do Make Say Think, among others, but worked also with the ICP orchestra saxophone players. So well-seasoned improviser. And while talking at the festival, she told us that she heard about our Oorstof concert series and the Summer Bummer Festival. And I think 2 months later, she mailed us with a proposition. She said, I was talking to my new best friend, Jonathan Horn. And he says, he also said he knows you guys because he played with Water Damage in our series and stayed at Drop a House. And then they proposed this quartet, which for them is also completely new territory. Aaron Lumley is a Canadian bass player. He lives in Amsterdam. He's started studying in Amsterdam at the same time as Karen and G was there. So they kind of know each other but never play together. And with Nassim Navarro, it's a bit the same story. So it's a brand new quartet and they are super excited to come and play at the Summer Bummer Festival with that.
0: Yes. Next thing we're gonna listen to is the composite meshworks from Cat Roberts and
1: Joël Leandre.
0: Ah, yeah, right. Sorry, very important. I forget Joël Leandre. She's coming with a trio with Rodrigo Amado, Joël Leandre, and Gerald Cleaver. And again, we don't have any music from the trio because it's a brand new trio. So we chose a piece from Joël Leandre with Kevin Norton because he's also a drummer, Kevin Norton. And we think it's going to be the closest to what kind of music it will be at the Summer Bummer Festival. It's a piece, Winter in New York. Again, winter is showing up in the series. It's... And it's a digital release from 2006.

0: Hey, we're almost at the end of the show at the moment, so we will not have a piece from Composite Meshworks anymore. No time, so you have to come to the festival to hear it.
1: And where is it?
0: The festival, Summer Bummer Festival, is in Antwerp, Trix. It's on 28th and 29th of August. We start at 3 o'clock. The door will open at 3 o'clock. First concert is at 4. Every hour, another concert. And this year, we end in time. So this means if you're coming with public transport, you can take a train, you can take a tram, and you can go home in time, because everything will be finished before the last train goes back to Brussels. The train, if you go to the station, you take tram 10 and it stops close, 2 minutes walk from Trix.
1: When you say that when you go to the station, which station do you mean?
0: Central Station in Antwerp. Okay. Yes, yes.
2: And tram 10 direction Weinigem.
0: Yes.
2: And the stop is Hoofdrlo.
0: But you can.
1: The second stop?
0: Third.
2: Okay.
0: No, depends yeah, where you take
2: right.
0: The
2: No,
0: tram.
2: You're right. It yeah. starts at Centraal, then it's Zegel, and then it's Hoofdrlo.
0: Yeah.
2: So that's correct. Very easy. And
0: yeah.
2: also at the festival, there's food.
0: Yes. We make food with a whole team of cooks. And will be all prepared. There will be food. There will be a record fair. There is the installation you can visit. We have a silk printing shop, and you can print your own T-shirts there. You also can bring a T-shirt for your personal Summer Bummer stamp on it.
2: You can interact with Kat Roberts and Tullis Rennie in the yeah. temporary art habitat.
0: Yes.
2: And enjoy a lot of good music.
0: And we would like to close the show.
2: where can people get tickets and more information? That's on the Radio Paniek website, radiopaniek.org, and on the Sound in Motion website, soundinmotion.be.
0: Now we have everything. Yes.
1: So thank you very much, Koen and Christel, for coming to the studio.
0: Yes, and then we can end with the last piece. It's Mobcat. And we started with Julia Depré. We end with Julia Depré and Lucas Koenig and Audrey Chen.

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1: The congressman was just telling us about the time he was robbed. Someone might mix up white and black. Poor kid.
2: Birdie num num.
3: There were four.
2: Give me a blood.